0: This hour with Elena Smith and Jordan Davis.
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0: It's Backstage Country. I'm Elena. Jordan Davis is your host this week, and we're catching up on all the things. You know, Jordan, the last time that you were here, you had just added baby number four, and you had a line that just cracked me up. You said, I realize we don't fit in the church pew anymore. How is the adjustment been
1: tight
0: to the four?
1: So we've gotten to where now we put the two oldest behind us. So they're like,
0: okay.
1: Which is always like a...
0: It's a vacation for them, I'm
1: 100%,
0: sure. 100%,
1: yeah. You know, it's like their first bit of freedom to where I can still turn around and tell them to figure it out, you know, lock it up.
0: Mm.
1: But no, it's been, Sadie's been great. You know, everybody's happy and healthy. That's all you can ask for right now.
0: Yeah.
1: And it's really cool to start seeing their personalities come through. And
0: oh, that's got to be so fun.
1: My two boys are me made over. You know, my oldest, Eloise, is Queenie, so she runs the household.
0: I can see that.
1: Mm-hmm. And I feel like Sadie's going to be right there, second in charge, so, which is good, because somebody needs to keep us all in order. But, I mean, there's nothing better in the world. They are what makes it go around, so...
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25: Rumors about Beachfront Grill are true. They are still open. Stop in and see Corey today. Beachfront Grill, Flagler Beach. We've seen some heavy showers and thunderstorms around, and most of that activity dies down through the night. Partly cloudy sky. Temperature into the low 70s. Partly sunny, then afternoon showers and storms flare up again on Friday, and they can be heavy at times as they do. No real changes. Saturday, Sunday continued upper 80s. Each afternoon, showers and storms likely and heavy. Now, more of today's Hot Country and your all-time favorites on Kix Country 98.7.
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It's Elena on Backstage Country, and our host this week, Jordan Davis, is getting ready to share the story behind his massive hit with Luke Bryan, Buy Dirt. That's coming up.

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1: It's Backstage Country. I'm Elena. We got Jordan Davis hosting this week. We're talking about some of your biggest hits. And next up here, let's talk about Buy Dirt, which is a massive hit, to say the least. But also, I noticed it is your most used sound on TikTok, like the song that is the most used, with over 130,000 people making videos with this.
2: Yeah.
1: I'm always curious, like, does it hit different when you create something that inspires others to create their own art?
2: Yeah. No, I mean, it, like, 100%. Yeah. And especially with one like that, you know, like, mainly because of the meaning and why we wrote that song. So when I do see people using that song for their story, it means a little bit more to me, because I think that's what, I can think of those songs that do that to me, and I can kind of bookmark on where I was at, you know, when I heard this, or, you know, what I was going through when this song really kind of helped me through, you know, whatever it was. So to see people, you know, talking about buying a first home, or, you know, moving somewhere and Buy Dirt's playing to it, or, you know, bringing home a kid to their house that they built. It means a little bit more than just like, hey, I like this song, I wrote it, sounds cool, some people like it, here we go.
1: Shaking their ass to it on the internet.
2: Like, you're like, all right, yeah, there's nothing wrong with that by any means. But when you have a song like Dirt and you see people connect to it that way, it's pretty special.
1: What do you see and notice the most in the audience when you perform this live?
2: I think, you know, I think the coolest... it's just the wide ranging.
1: Yeah.
2: You know, I think one of the things I'm most proud of my shows is I've seen 5-year-olds there and I've seen grandparents there. And, you know, I hope that everybody has a good time, but Buy Dirt's the one song that I can see everybody connect to. And when you see that and all the phones come up, it, you know, you don't always get them like that. You know, those are tough to write. So when I see that, it makes me feel like we did something good.
1: You definitely did. And with a buddy at that, will you go ahead and introduce the song?
2: Absolutely. Jordan Davis here with a good buddy of mine named Luke Bryan. And this is our number one song on Backstage Country.

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24: Partly cloudy sky as daytime showers, which linger through the start of the night, quiet down, leaving us dry, but in and out of clouds right through the night. Temperatures low 70s, getting back into the upper 80s through the day on Friday. Some of the showers that flare up again on Friday afternoon could be heavy at times, and then they die down again. Friday night, partly cloudy, down to the low 70s. Saturday, Sunday, more of the same. Afternoon showers and storms become more likely, and likely are heavy at times each afternoon, especially Sunday. Now, more of today's Hot Country and your all-time favorites on Kix Country 98.7.
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0: moving on.
1: It's Backstage Country. I'm Elena. Jordan Davis is your host this week, and we're catching up on all the things. You know, Jordan, it's been a minute since I've seen you.
2: Yeah.
1: You were here last year, right around when Learn the Hard Way was either just coming out or had just come out.
2: Yeah, just coming out.
1: Where do you find yourself writing from the most these days, like perspective-wise? Is it father, husband, artist? Like, where are you finding yourself the most?
2: Yeah, there's definitely those, what we have cut already. There's a couple of those songs that, you know, you're going to pull from being a dad and watching your kids grow up.
1: Yeah.
2: And then there's some that, man, I've just kind of gone back to like really stuff that I've loved, music that I've loved, songwriters that influenced me to do this, and diving back into their stuff. And it's kind of opened this really cool channel of getting away from the dad songs and getting away from that kind of stuff that you're like, you know, it's fun to find that new vein and run it down until it dries up, which hopefully it doesn't. But, you know, it's kind of all over the map right now.
1: Is that in any way, like, nerve-wracking ever, because you know what your fans like, you know what, and then whenever you want to try out new stuff, which you got to evolve as an artist, you know, as you create and you do everything, like, is that a nerve-wracking thing ever to, like, go down that different road?
2: Yeah, and I think we did a little bit of that on Learn the Hard Way,
1: yeah.
2: Where it's like, you know, you try a couple different things that maybe the fan was expecting something different, but like you said, you got to evolve. You know, I can't just go and write the same songs I've written for the past four records. So I'm excited, and kind of what we're doing with new music right now is like, I want to be a little nervous playing this for people, and I do feel like we're getting there.
1: Oh, I love that.
0: This is Backstage Country. More just ahead with Jordan Davis.
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20: Weather. The rumors about Beachfront Grill are true. They are still open. Stop in and see Corey today, Beachfront Grill, Flagler Beach. We've seen some heavy showers and thunderstorms around, and most of that activity dies down through the night, partly cloudy sky, temperature into the low 70s. Partly sunny, then afternoon showers and storms flare up again on Friday, and they can be heavy at times as they do. No real changes. Saturday, Sunday continued upper 80s. Each afternoon, showers and storms likely and heavy. 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

0: Backstage Country. Jordan Davis is your host this week. I'm Elena. We're catching up on all the things. And earlier you talked about Red Rocks and how that was one of the shows that you got to play over this last year. Yeah. And bucket list for sure. I was actually there that night. It was incredible. And like that was one of the coolest shows of yours that I've ever been to. But it does make me wonder, like, now that you've crossed that off the list, that's a huge one that like every artist wants to play. What are you chasing now? Like, what's on the bucket list?
1: I know, right? Kind of had to. It wasn't until a couple of days after that where I was like, wait a second, what are we doing this for now?
0: Yeah. Like, you got to keep moving the line, right?
1: Obviously, you know, going back there, I feel like it's always going to be special, but yeah, you're never going to get the first time again. But so like going back to Red Rocks would be really cool. You know, I think you just kind of start looking at like Madison Square Garden would be awesome.
0: Yes.
1: Play there.
0: Yeah.
1: You know, those just kind of iconic venues that, I mean, legends of music have played in, you know, that are also like tough to get to, you know, so it's like you also have to do the hard work to get to playing a venue like that.
0: Right. It's not just like, oh, I want to play that. Yeah. Let's book it. It's have their standards too.
1: Yeah. So like to me, that's kind of what. After checking off like the bucket list spots, now I'm just in a sense of like, all right, what can kind of push me to make great music that will allow me to get in a room like that? So that one's one that is kind of I've got on the dartboard right now.
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15: Partly cloudy sky as daytime showers, which linger through the start of the night, quiet down, leaving us dry, but in and out of clouds right through the night. Temperatures low 70s, getting back into the upper 80s through the day on Friday. Some of the showers that flare up again on Friday afternoon could be heavy at times, and then they die down again. Friday night, partly cloudy, down to the low 70s. Saturday, Sunday, more of the same. Afternoon showers and storms become more likely, and likely are heavy at times each afternoon, especially Sunday. Now, more of today's hot country and your all-time favorites on Kix Country 98.7.
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3: 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It's Elena, and we have got Jordan Davis here as our host this week. It's been so awesome.
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1: I was like, man, we've got to do something together. 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

0: It's Backstage Country. I'm Elena. Jordan Davis is your host this week, and we're catching up on all the things. You know, Jordan, it's been a minute since I've seen you.
1: Yeah.
0: You are known to have some pretty powerful collaborations. Are there any songs that you've written that you're like, ooh, I definitely want to get somebody on this?
1: There's a couple that I have pinpointed for songs, collabs I want to do. Here recently, you know, I got to go do some songs with Brandon Lake.
0: Yes. And, y'all went viral.
1: Dude, it was.
0: A couple weeks ago with that.
1: Brandon's an amazing human. I was blown away by the show.
0: Yeah.
1: Like, I mean, it went from revival worship to Southern rock show to country concert, all in an hour, 2 hour period.
0: Mm-hmm.
1: And I was just floored by it. And I told him leaving, I was like, man, we've got to do something together. We've got to get together and write and try to get something that we can put out together. So I don't ever want to force it, but he's definitely one that I would love to put a song out with.
0: Well, clearly everybody else would love that too. Because like, yeah. I said, like when you guys performed, was it By Dirt?
1: Yeah, we did By Dirt.
0: Yeah.
1: And then When the Cowboy Prays, him and Cody's collab.
0: Yes, that's right.
1: Which was awesome.
0: I could not escape those videos, and I wasn't mad about it.
1: Yeah.
0: But like, they were everywhere. So yeah, I think the
1: awesome
0: manifestation needs to happen for not only you, but the fans as
1: 100%,
0: well.
1: Yeah.
2: 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More just ahead with Jordan Davis.
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24: 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We've seen some heavy showers and thunderstorms around, and most of that activity dies down through the night, partly cloudy sky, temperature into the low 70s. Partly sunny, then afternoon showers and storms flare up again on Friday, and they can be heavy at times as they do. No real changes. Saturday, Sunday, continued upper 80s. Each afternoon, showers and storms likely and heavy. 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

0: Stage Country. Jordan Davis is your host this week. I'm Elena, and we're catching up on all the things. And earlier, you talked about Red Rocks and how that was one of the shows that you got to play over this last year. But it does make me wonder, like, now that you've crossed that off the list, that's a huge one that, like, every artist wants to play. Well, just like a bucket list, like, I feel like your definitions of success are always going to change throughout your life and your career, you know, from when you're 18, the things that you thought were success then are definitely not what you're thinking today.
1: Yeah.
0: These days, how would you define success?
1: Oh, gosh.
0: And a loaded question, right?
1: Well, no. I mean, like, it's one that I feel like I've wrestled with over the last, like, you know, being able to do some things that I never would have dreamed I could do in music. You know, I think that, you know, now success is, you know, still trying to write the best song I could write, still trying to make the best record I can make, and not having success be the result of that, but more so like, what am I doing to get there? You know, am I giving songwriting the time that it deserves in order to make a great record? And that's just on the professional side of it. And then, you know, the personal side of it is raise some humans that are good people. And, you know, if I were to look at success and I could only take one of them, it would be that, you know, it's, you know, how do you raise your kids to just be good human beings? And that's something that I'm really kind of trying to hone in on right now. Not that I don't have bad kids. That sounds awful. My kids are pretty good for the most part. But, you know, that's another thing that I feel like you can always be getting a little bit better at.
0: Yeah, because we're all just learning as we go.
1: We're all figuring it out. Mm-hmm. I tell them that all the time. You know, Dad, why are we doing this? I don't know, sweetie.
0: Yeah.
1: I don't know. I think this is the best thing for you. Like, that's all I can give you, you know, and we'll figure it out together.
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24: Partly cloudy sky as daytime showers, which linger through the start of the night, quiet down, leaving us dry, but in and out of clouds right through the night. Temperatures low 70s, getting back into the upper 80s through the day on Friday. Some of the showers that flare up again on Friday afternoon could be heavy at times, and then they die down again. Friday night, partly cloudy, down to the low 70s. Saturday, Sunday, more of the same. Afternoon showers and storms become more likely, and likely are heavy at times each afternoon, especially Sunday. Now, more of today's hot country and your all-time favorites on Kix Country 98.7.
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0: That was so fun. I can't believe we're already wrapping up this Thursday edition of Backstage Country. I'm Elena, along with this week's host, Jordan Davis.
1: Thanks, Elena, and I'm having an absolute blast hanging out with y'all, sharing some stories behind my music and a whole lot more.
0: We are loving every minute of it. It's crazy that we've only got one more day together, but, like, obviously we're going to make it amazing, right?
1: Yes, 100%. It's already been amazing. We'll be amazing. In the meantime, we'll see y'all back here tomorrow on Backstage Country.

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3: Hey, Backstage Country. It's Elena, and this week's host is repping the great state of Louisiana. We're so happy to have him, Jordan Davis. Hi.
4: Thank you. I am so happy to be here with y'all. Thank y'all so much, and I'm going to be sharing some stories behind my music, including my latest single, Turn This Truck Around.
3: 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More with Jordan Davis is coming your way on Backstage Country.

0: It's Backstage Country. I'm Elena. Jordan Davis is your host this week, and we're catching up on all the things. You know, Jordan, it's been a minute since I've seen you.
1: Yeah.
0: You were here last year, right around when Learn the Hard Way was either just coming out or had just come out.
1: Yeah, just coming out.
0: Yeah, so now that you are coming up on an almost year anniversary of the album,
1: yeah.
0: What has this last year been like for you with this era of your music and your catalog?
1: Yeah, it's been, I'm so proud of this record.
0: Yeah.
1: It's been fun. You know, we toured it and got to play some amazing venues off of this record. Red Rocks was the bucket list spot that we've been able to do. And then doing our first headlining tours in Australia and going back to Europe. It has been busy. And it's actually been cool now that after we got back from Australia, we've kind of slowed down and taken some time off. A, because I'm excited to write songs again.
0: Okay.
1: Now that we have a little bit of time off the road and not as busy of a year as we've had. It's been really fun to get back in the writing room and come up with ideas and start working on a new project. It's been busy on the family front, which has been great. I think the most thing I'm excited about is I'm just excited to write songs again.
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21: Weather. 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They are still open. Stop in and see Corey today. Beachfront Grill, Flagler Beach. We've seen some heavy showers and thunderstorms around, and most of the activity dies down through the night. Partly cloudy sky. Temperature into the low 70s. Partly sunny. Then afternoon showers and storms flare up again on Friday, and they can be heavy at times as they do. No real changes. Saturday, Sunday continued upper 80s. Each afternoon showers and storms likely and heavy. 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
1: It's Backstage Country. I'm Elena. Jordan Davis is your host this week. We're talking about all kinds of things, including your music. And of course, we got to go all the way to the beginning.
2: First one.
1: Singles you up.
2: Yeah.
1: First number one.
2: First single. Yeah, it's crazy.
1: Thing that launched your entire career. I mean, changed your life, really. Yeah. I think it's fair to say that.
2: 100%.
1: But thinking back to when you got that number one song, did you actually like really sit in it and get excited and celebrate? Or does that, as an artist, not as a songwriter only, but like as an artist, does that make you go, oh my God, we got to get what's next? Like, we got it. Like, do you remember what feelings you had when it went?
2: Luckily, I didn't look too far into, I really drank that one in, probably a little bit too much.
1: Did you almost get a little comfy?
2: Well, I just, like, luckily with that being the first one off of the record, I felt really good about, you know, having some songs behind it. And I'm glad it worked out that way because I was able to celebrate, you know. Like, I'll be honest with you, that was the last song we wrote for that first record. So, like, we were going with Slow Dance in the Parking Lot for my first single. And then I wrote Singles You Up kind of late in the recording process, turned it in. And my team was like, dude, you need to go cut this. Like, this might be our first single. So that kind of took some stress off of, like, well, if this does work, what's next? But yeah, I found out, I believe it was at ACM's. We were out there that I found out that this went number one. So Kristen was out there, and my entire team was out there, the whole label. It was a special night, from what I remember.
1: Well, yeah, I would hope that you probably didn't remember most of it, because it is that exciting.
2: We celebrated pretty hard on the first one. Yeah.
1: Was it like back to work right after all of that celebration?
2: No, I mean, you know, luckily at that time we were pretty busy touring.
1: Yeah.
2: So it was kind of shake out the cobwebs and get back to, you know, trying to build a career. We definitely took a couple of days to just be like, hey, you know, like we talked about earlier, this was such a, that first one was the only dream I'd had coming to Nashville.
1: Right.
2: It's not like you come to Nashville and you're like, all right, I want 15 number one songs. You just want the first one.
0: Don't go anywhere. 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
20: Partly cloudy sky as daytime showers, which linger through the start of the night, quiet down, leaving us dry, but in and out of clouds right through the night. Temperatures low 70s, getting back into the upper 80s through the day on Friday. Some of the showers that flare up again on Friday afternoon could be heavy at times, and then they die down again. Friday night, partly cloudy, down to the low 70s. Saturday, Sunday, more of the same. Afternoon showers and storms become more likely, and likely are heavy at times each afternoon, especially Sunday. 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
5: Hey, it's finally Friday, y'all. Welcome to show number 1603. It's After Midnight. Glad you're with me. Granger Smith here, your host. And, you know, I've got some good news, as always, to kick the show off with, so hang tight for that.

And you know, I've got some good news, as always, to kick the show off with, so hang tight for that. I've also got some Nashville news back half of the hour with Ann Hudson, stories about your favorite stars out there in Music City, and of course, all that good country music to go along with it. Hang tight, it's after midnight, hour number one starts right now.

0: Check out this good news story. A Detroit couple raised dozens of foster kids, and now their community is repaying the love. Okay, listen to this. For decades, Stephen and Loretta Rodriguez opened their Detroit home to children who had nowhere else to go. Yeah, it's somewhere between 60 and 70. Can you believe that? Kids. 60 and 70 kids over the years. And now they're in their 80s, and the couple is on the receiving end of that same generosity as the community that they gave so much to now rallies around them. It's crazy. One of their former foster children, Shayna, who was given up at birth, helped organize the outpouring of support. After a lifetime of giving, the Rodriguezes are finally getting to feel what it's like to be on the other side of that kindness. Thank the Lord. That's good news.
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24: 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Beachfront Grill, Flagler Beach. We've seen some heavy showers and thunderstorms around, and most of the activity dies down through the night. Partly cloudy sky. Temperature into the low 70s. Partly sunny, then afternoon showers and storms flare up again on Friday, and they can be heavy at times as they do. No real changes. Saturday, Sunday, continued upper 80s. Each afternoon, showers and storms likely and heavy. 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

So, you know, I got this topic to discuss next hour. I want to hear from you on this, and I want to get some details. I know mine. I want to hear from you. What would be your death row last meal? Give me all the fixings. Doctor it up for me. 866-607-8383. We'll talk about this next hour.

Pots Farm was a place to go. Load a truck up, hit the dirt road. Jump the barbed wire, spread the word. Light the bonfire and call the girls. King and the Can and the Marlboro Man. Jack and Jim were a few good men. Where you learn how to kiss and cuss and fight too. Better watch out for the boys in blue. And all this small town, he said, she said. 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Man, that talk is getting old. You better mind your business, man. Watch your mouth. Before I have to knock that loud mouth out. I'm tired of talking, man. Y'all ain't listening. Them old dirt.

0: morning, Granger Smith. I'm driving through Springdale, Iowa, eastbound. I listen to you every night I come through here. I love it. Keep the good work up, man.
1: I think we need to get you a segment on this show, buddy. You got a good radio voice. Appreciate you. Jesus.

0: Ann is about to join us with another round of Nashville news. 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
1: Oh, you know, Granger, we always love a new album tease, and I've got one coming for you in the form of Zach Top. Got that story coming up in your Nashville news next.

0: 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It's Ann Hudson.
1: Well, this is fun. 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
11: Partly cloudy sky as daytime showers, which linger through the start of the night, quiet down, leaving us dry, but in and out of clouds right through the night. Temperatures low 70s, getting back into the upper 80s through the day on Friday. Some of the showers that flare up again on Friday afternoon could be heavy at times, and then they die down again. Friday night, partly cloudy, down to the low 70s. Saturday, Sunday, more of the same. Afternoon showers and storms become more likely, and likely are heavy at times each afternoon, especially Sunday. Now, more of today's hot country and your all-time favorites on Kix Country 98.7.
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raising one and playing one. 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Thanks so much for turning it up here on After Midnight with Granger Smith.

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5: Welcome to Friday. It's finally here. It's After Midnight, y'all. Weekend right around the corner. It's Granger Smith. I'm your host. Topic of the hour, we're going to run down this rabbit hole. What would be your death row last meal? You got something I want to hear from you. I want to play you on the air with this. Give me your fixings. Give me the main dish. Give me the dessert. Give me the drink. 866-607-8383. Also, Earl Bibbles Jr., the country boy himself, got a dumb criminal story for us. It's hour number two. All this coming up right now. It's After Midnight. We could try.

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So what do you think would be your last meal? If you got to choose your last meal, say you're on death row, you're talking to the warden, and he gives you this option. What is your last meal? 866-607-8383.

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1: Okay, happy Friday. Our topic of the hour. What would be the last meal of your life if you could choose it? You know, most of us won't. Most of us won't be on death row talking to the warden, hopefully. But if you could choose your last meal of your life, what would it be? Give me all the things. I don't care if you tell me who makes it or where you buy it, but give me all the things. 866-607-8383.
2: That 19-ounce porterhouse, extra rare, still got to move. Sauteed whole button mushrooms over the top. New potatoes cut in half with Parmesan and fresh garlic baked in the oven. And then Brussels sprouts cut in half. And they're just lightly sauteed with bacon and garlic for the side. And those two big mugs of nitro milk stout. One is my beverage and one is my dessert. And hopefully, God in heaven, I'd be listening to your show at the same time.
1: Oh, I appreciate that. Tying in the show there at the end. And that's a good... Sometimes you could tell when someone has actually thought about this question before because they answer it with total clarity. 866-607-8383, asking what would be your final meal on Earth?
3: Yeah, my last meal would be a ribeye steak, rare, corn on the cob, mashed taters and gravy, tater salad, and an apple pie.
1: Mmm. A lot of taters involved there. And you brought in the apple pie. I would ask this. My dad used to have apple pie with a slice of cheddar cheese. Anyone done that before? Interesting. Good call. Good topic. 866-607-8383.
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4: That's 866-607-8383. 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
33: The rumors about Beachfront Grill are true. They are still open. Stop in and see Corey today. Beachfront Grill, Flagler Beach. We've seen some heavy showers and thunderstorms around, and most of that activity dies down through the night, partly cloudy sky. Temperature into the low 70s. Partly sunny, then afternoon showers and storms flare up again on Friday, and they can be heavy at times as they do. No real changes. Saturday, Sunday, continued upper 80s. Each afternoon, showers and storms likely and heavy. 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
0: The flag's still waving tonight because you're working. Thanks for being up with us here on After Midnight with Granger Smith.
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0: was on it.
1: Good morning, Granger. This is Misty Rose from Stoney Point, North Carolina. Just wanted to say I'm so grateful for you. I lift you every morning on my way to work, and you're such a blessing to us all. So thank you for everything you do and keep on keeping on. Have a great day.
2: 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I can

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1: I'm Earl Dibbles Jr. I'm a country boy. I'm an honest boy, too, and crime don't pay. I got a story to prove it. A guy's traveling through John F. Kennedy Airport, and he's in some jumbo trouble after attempting to smuggle cocaine inside bags of jumbo shrimp. Customs and Border Protection officers discovered several packages of frozen gumbo shrimp wrapped up.

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11: Partly cloudy sky as daytime showers, which linger through the start of the night, quiet down, leaving us dry, but in and out of clouds right through the night. Temperatures low 70s, getting back into the upper 80s through the day on Friday. Some of the showers that flare up again on Friday afternoon could be heavy at times, and then they die down again. Friday night, partly cloudy, down to the low 70s. Saturday, Sunday, more of the same. Afternoon showers and storms become more likely, and likelier heavy at times each afternoon, especially Sunday. 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
13: 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I don't feel like it matters to me.
14: Do you think it's because God changed your desires? Because it's, you know, I think for some people would argue that it does matter. You mattered. You said, you on stage singing and even proclaiming the word from the stage mattered to them. And so how can you say it doesn't matter when it mattered to me?
13: Yes, and that's what I want to talk about, because everybody's different. different, and everyone's walk with the Lord is different. And that's why we said before we started recording this podcast this morning, we said, what if I was talking, for instance, Josh Turner, who has used his platform to speak about the Lord and sing about the Lord in country music, and he would say, I need to be in country music. It matters for me to be in country music because this is my platform to proclaim the gospel. And I feel that to my core. I would say, amen, brother.
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Okay, here we go. Talking about your death row last meal. Man, this makes me hungry, but I want to hear from you. 866-607-8383. You say

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5: 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I'm Granger Smith, your host. We're going to talk about some things that went down on this day in history coming up, plus some Nashville news with Ann Hudson, stories about those country stars out there in Nashville and what they're up to. Hang tight for all of this early on a Friday. 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
1: I knew I'd see her around. 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She'd show up and I'd be walking out. 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

0: loves talking about history, and he's even got the diploma to prove it. It's time for This Day in History on After Midnight with Granger Smith.
1: On this day, May the 29th, 1660, Charles II returned to England from exile in the Netherlands to claim the English throne. 1848, Wisconsin became the 30th state. 1942, Bing Crosby recorded White Christmas. It's still the world's best-selling single. 1991, Garth Brooks had the number one album, Rope in the Wind. 2005, Danica Patrick became the first woman to lead the Indy 500. Some famous birthdays include Bob Hope and President John F. Kennedy. Those are just a few things that went down on this day in history.
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2: Man, I love this place. I've been surfing here since I was a kid. Now, seeing my grandson out on the water, it means everything to me. Watching him and taking in the blue waves, the sea breeze, the blurry horizon.
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24: Rumors about Beachfront Grill are true. They are still open. Stop in and see Corey today. Beachfront Grill, Flagler Beach. We've seen some heavy showers and thunderstorms around, and most of that activity dies down through the night. Partly cloudy sky, temperature into the low 70s. Partly sunny, then afternoon showers and storms flare up again on Friday, and they can be heavy at times as they do. No real changes. Saturday, Sunday, continued upper 80s. Each afternoon, showers and storms likely and heavy. Now, more of today's hot country and your all-time favorites on Kix Country 98.7.
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You know, I brought this up last hour. Good topic here. What would be your death row last meal? Everything. 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It's

0: Ranger. You want to know what happened yesterday? Been up since 1 o'clock this morning, driving the old tractor and trailer. Still got about 7 hours to go to get to home base. Talk to you later. This is Curtis Dave.
1: Keep that greasy side down, brother. Thank you for calling.

0: We've got someone who stays connected to Nashville just for you. Her name is Ann Hudson. Ann, what do you got coming up in Nashville news?
1: Okay, Granger, not sure if you've ever heard the popular song by Role Model. It's called Sally, When the Wine Runs Out. Well, it's gotten a country spin. I got that story coming up in your Nashville news next. Why?

0: Here's what's new in Nashville. Here's Ann Hudson.
1: There's been a viral rock and pop hit. It's called Sally When the Wine Runs Out by Role Model. Well, Lainey Wilson's taking it on. She's country-fied it.
2: 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Please don't go falling in love.
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13: Country weather.
14: Partly cloudy sky as daytime showers, which linger through the start of the night, quiet down, leaving us dry, but in and out of clouds right through the night. Temperatures low 70s, getting back into the upper 80s through the day on Friday. Some of the showers that flare up again on Friday afternoon could be heavy at times, and then they die down again. Friday night, partly cloudy, down to the low 70s. Saturday, Sunday, more of the same. Afternoon showers and storms become more likely, and likely are heavy at times each afternoon, especially Sunday. 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
4: This is After Midnight. Here's your host, Granger Smith.
6: Well, happy Friday, everybody. It's finally here. Third Shifters, I'm so glad you're with me. We're honored to be the soundtrack to your overnight. Let's finish this one strong. I'm Granger Smith here, your host of After Midnight, asking this question. You remember the ice cream truck when we were kids? Running up to that truck, hearing that iconic song, running down the street to catch it. What was your order? Do you remember that? 866-607-8383, calling this ice cream truck order. And then I've got Earl Dibbles Jr. with a country boy dumb criminal story. Well, let's hear it now. We're number four. Good country music on the way too. Let's go.

0: topic coming up. What was your ice cream truck order? You remember that iconic ice cream truck song? You're running up to it. You got your sticky quarters. What are you ordering? 866-607-8383.
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0: Thanks for staying up. 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
1: Okay, topic break here. I'm going to take some phone calls. Do you remember the ice cream truck? Of course you do. You remember the sound, the iconic song, the ice cream truck song. The song that is both joyful and full of anxiety as well, because you don't want to, you hear that song and you don't want to miss the truck. So you start running through the neighborhood barefoot or through the grass getting stickers and trying to get to this ice cream truck. But what are you ordering? That's the question. 866-607-8383.
2: Miss Lonnie, I'm 63 years old. You're talking about the ice cream truck. Brings back huge memories. My favorite was that popsicle. I don't know if they called it a bomb pop or whatever back then, but I'm going to tell you a little story. Them things had so much flavor and so much coloring that I went from the swimming pool, just like you said, in my swim trunks, went home. I wasn't supposed to go that day, and she said, did you go to the ice cream truck? I didn't lie about it. She said, come here, look in the mirror. And they had so much coloring in my lips were all stained. Everybody will like that story, and some of them probably done it themselves. Thank you for what you're doing, and thank you for that question.
1: Man, I've got the biggest smile on my face picturing this little boy out there trying to get past his mother, who said, did you go to the ice cream truck and get all that sugar? And he's saying no, and he's covered in bomb pop juice. That is a story we can all relate to. 866-607-8383.
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17: The rumors about Beachfront Grill are true. They are still open. Stop in and see Corey today. Beachfront Grill, Flagler Beach. We've seen some heavy showers and thunderstorms around, and most of that activity dies down through the night. Partly cloudy sky. Temperature into the low 70s. Partly sunny, then afternoon showers and storms flare up again on Friday, and they can be heavy at times as they do. No real changes. Saturday, Sunday continued upper 80s. Each afternoon, showers and storms likely and heavy. Now, more of today's hot country and your all-time favorites on Kix Country 98.7.
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0: Hey, this is Beth in Lexington, Kentucky. I'm out delivering the mail to the post offices in the big truck. Y'all have a great day. Bye.
1: You're doing good work, Beth. Thank you for listening to After Midnight while you do it.

tan the sky. 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London, Paris, paradise. 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Come to think, I missed them all. And damn, babe.

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And you still talk about that moon that I can't breathe.

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1: I'm Earl Dibbles Jr. I'm a country boy. I'm an honest boy, too, and crime don't pay. I got a story to prove it. See, this one fella's been arrested after dressing up like his girlfriend in order to take an exam for her. His girl had already failed the test twice, so he thought he'd give it a shot. Yeah, but that fella didn't fool nobody. See, them officials started to suspect something was up when his face didn't match the picture on the application form. Both of them is now facing multiple charges while police launch an investigation. Putting on a dress, hey, that's where I draw the line. He's dumb.
0: Thanks for staying up with us here on After Midnight with Granger Smith.
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12: Partly cloudy sky as daytime showers, which linger through the start of the night, quiet down, leaving us dry, but in and out of clouds right through the night. Temperatures low 70s, getting back into the upper 80s through the day on Friday. Some of the showers that flare up again on Friday afternoon could be heavy at times, and then they die down again. Friday night, partly cloudy, down to the low 70s. Saturday, Sunday, more of the same. Afternoon showers and storms become more likely, and likely are heavy at times each afternoon, especially Sunday. 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
13: Well, yeah, we're supposed to love the Lord your God with all your heart, soul, strength, and
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13: 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That's Proverbs 4:23, which I think is the second most important verse in the Bible for today's culture, other than the gospel. 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Because if you follow it without reason or without moral restraint, you're gonna wind up addicted, broken, alone, and probably prematurely dead if you follow your heart without moral restraint. And yet that's what our culture tells us to do.
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0: This is our topic. What was your ice cream truck order as a kid? You remember this? Iconic summertime. It's ice cream truck season. We should talk about this. My number, 866-607-8383.
1: I don't know if you were looking at me or not. 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
6: Finally Friday, early risers. What's up? Welcome to After Midnight with me, your host, Granger Smith. So grateful you guys have made this America's favorite radio program. And I've got some good news besides that I want to read for you, hopefully put a smile on your face early on a Friday. And then Nashville news, Ann Hudson's going to have you covered on that. Stories about your favorite stars in Nashville and what they're up to. All of this coming up soon this hour. 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

0: Check out this good news story. A Detroit couple raised dozens of foster kids, and now their community is repaying the love. Okay, listen to this. For decades, Stephen and Loretta Rodriguez opened their Detroit home to children who had nowhere else to go. Yeah, it's somewhere between 60 and 70. Can you believe that? Kids. 60 and 70 kids over the years. And now they're in their 80s, and the couple is on the receiving end of that same generosity as the community that they gave so much to now rallies around them. It's crazy. One of their former foster children, Shayna, who was given up at birth, helped organize the outpouring of support. After a lifetime of giving, the Rodriguezes are finally getting to feel what it's like to be on the other side of that kindness. Thank the Lord. That's good news.
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0: Hey, y'all, it's Granger Smith. 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
28: 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They are still open. 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Beachfront Grill, Flagler Beach. We've seen some heavy showers and thunderstorms around, and most of the activity dies down through the night. Partly cloudy sky, temperature into the low 70s. Partly sunny, then afternoon showers and storms flare up again on Friday, and they can be heavy at times as they do. No real changes. Saturday, Sunday, continued upper 80s. Each afternoon, showers and storms likely and heavy. 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
1: 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What was your ice cream truck order? 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My number is 866-607-8383. 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
1: Hey, Granger, this is Doug from Pelzer, South Carolina. I just want to thank you for everything, man. I work second shift, get off at midnight, and I look forward to listening to you on the way home. Great job, man. We love you, and look forward to this every night. Take care, buddy.
2: Well, I sure appreciate you, Doug. Thank you for calling, buddy.

0: Ann is about to join us with another round of Nashville news. Ann, what do you got coming up?
1: Oh, you know, Granger, we always love a new album tease, and I've got one coming for you in the form of Zach Top. Got that story coming up in your Nashville news next.

0: 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It's Ann Hudson.
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1: 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He said he spent a bunch of January and February writing and stacking stuff up. He said it took him being off the road for 2 months to reconfigure his mindset and get back into that writing mode.
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13: 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Spotty showers and thunderstorms, upper 80s this afternoon. Mostly cloudy with isolated showers tonight, low 70s. Partly sunny skies Saturday. Isolated showers or storms, upper 80s. Partly cloudy, low 70s Saturday night. Spotty showers and storms, middle to upper 80s Sunday. 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

Hey, thanks for sharing your Friday, or at least part of it, here with me on After Midnight, y'all. Before you take off and get that Friday started, let me remind you, God is great and He is worthy of our praise. I'm Granger Smith, coming to y'all from the Yee Yee Farm in Central Texas. If you want to hang out some more, we can. I'm going to be kicking off Mornings with Granger here in just a few minutes. 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
5: 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Welcome, y'all. I'm Granger Smith, your host. Thank you for making this America's favorite radio program. We're going to talk about some things that went down on this day in history coming up, plus some Nashville news, stories about your favorite stars out there in Nashville with Ann Hudson. All of this here on this final hour of Friday's edition. Hang tight. 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

0: talking about history, and he's even got the diploma to prove it. It's time for This Day in History on After Midnight with Granger Smith.
1: On this day, May the 29th, 1660, Charles II returned to England from exile in the Netherlands to claim the English throne. 1848, Wisconsin became the 30th state. 1942, Bing Crosby recorded White Christmas. It's still the world's best-selling single. 1991, Garth Brooks had the number one album, Rope in the Wind. 2005, Danica Patrick became the first woman to lead the Indy 500. Some famous birthdays include Bob Hope and President John F. Kennedy. Those are just a few things that went down on this day in history.
0: You're up after midnight with Granger Smith.
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17: 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Spotty showers and thunderstorms, 85 to 89 this afternoon. Light winds, clouds, isolated showers, low 70s tonight. Partly sunny with isolated showers or storms, upper 80s tomorrow. Partly cloudy, low 70s Saturday night. Spotty showers and storms, middle to upper 80s Sunday. 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

You are the heroes working that third shift, keeping the world going. Thank you for letting me be a little part of your Friday shift. 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

0: We've got someone who stays connected to Nashville just for you. Her name is Ann Hudson. Ann, what do you got coming up in Nashville news?
1: Okay, Granger, not sure if you've ever heard the popular song by Role Model. It's called Sally, When the Wine Runs Out. Well, it's gotten a country spin. I got that story coming up in your Nashville news next. Say

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1: 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It's called Sally When the Wine Runs Out by Role Model. Well, Lainey Wilson's taking it on. She's countryfied it.
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12: 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Spotty showers and thunderstorms, upper 80s this afternoon. Mostly cloudy with isolated showers tonight, low 70s. Partly sunny skies Saturday. Isolated showers or storms, upper 80s. Partly cloudy, low 70s Saturday night. Spotty showers and storms, middle to upper 80s Sunday. 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
3: Fox News, I'm Sue Guzman. The U.S. and Iran reaching a deal to extend a ceasefire agreement for 60 days while peace talks continue. This agreement awaiting final approval from President Trump. Man wanted in three homicides in Hawaii's Big Island, Jacob Baker, is in custody now.
4: Officers and detectives responded to the area and conducted a search, ultimately locating the suspect concealed within a small cave on the neighboring property.
3: Hawaii County Police Chief Reed Mahuna. Blue Origin's new Glenn rocket explodes into a massive fireball on the launch pad in Cape Canaveral, Florida, during a test. Owner Jeff Bezos vowing to investigate. At least three people dead in an explosion and fire at a Dallas apartment building. Jason Evans with Dallas Fire and Rescue.
5: It was originally reported as a gas leak. And at some point, while those units were en route, is when the explosion occurred.
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7: The Florida Department of Commerce released their April employment figures last week, but the news was not necessarily great for Flagler County. The statewide unemployment rate was 4.8% in April, up just slightly from March's 4.7%. As a comparison, the national unemployment rate was 4.3% in April. Locally, the Flagler County rate rose to 5.5% in April, up from 5.3% in March. Flagler County's unemployment rate is slightly higher than our neighbors to the south and the north, with Volusia County checking in at 5.2%, while St. John's County sits at 4.8%. Putnam County's unemployment rate is very similar to Flagler, with Putnam checking in at 5.6% for the month of April. This is John Phillips with the Palm Coast Flagler Chamber of Commerce.
8: Hey, everyone. I'm so excited. You may know me, Christine Lo Castro, from Funky Pelican, Oceanside, Hammock Beach Resort. And now I have my own place, Giovanni's Pizza and Pasta, with new recipes on Flagler Beach right across from the Compass Hotel. 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
12: 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Spotty showers and thunderstorms, 85 to 89 this afternoon. Light winds, clouds, isolated showers, low 70s tonight. Partly sunny with isolated showers or storms, upper 80s tomorrow. Partly cloudy, low 70s Saturday night. Spotty showers and storms, middle to upper 80s Sunday. 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

Kicks Country 98.7 Kenny Chesney and all the pretty girls at 6:13. Good morning. I'm Kevin Kane. Friday morning. Looks like another possibility of T-storms this afternoon. So get out and do all that outdoor stuff this morning while you can. John Morgan here. This is Kid Myself. 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

0: Jake's Country 98.7 East and Corbin's all over the road. So listen and win this morning. I've got a $25 gift card for Snack Jacks in South Flagler Beach, just 3 miles south of the pier in Flagler Beach. They've had true oceanfront dining since 1947 in that location. The food is amazing. They're pet friendly, out on the deck, and so much more. If you're interested in this, make sure you're listening in the next hour for the cue to call in and win. It's that easy.
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Jake's Country 98.7. I hope you've got your dents and sneakers all dusted off and you're ready for a little disco night. That's coming June 11th, Daytona State College Palm Coast Amphitheater, 7 p.m. as Soulfire presents the Disco All-Star Band. 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

0: Kicks Country 98.7. I think that's my zip code. Zach Taubman, south of Sanity at 6:33. Good morning. I'm Kevin Kane. Friday morning. So Chris Young will release an expanded version of his latest album titled I Didn't Come Here to Leave Deluxe. That'll be on June 12th through Black River Entertainment. The deluxe edition features new tracks, including One of Us, a duet with rising star Shaylin that explores different perspectives of heartbreak. Additional songs include Wedding Band, described as a one that got away story, and If You're Lucky, a collaboration with Breland about an unpredictable woman. The album's title track is headed to country radio on June 15th with an ad date of June 15th, that is, and has already accumulated over 24 million streams. Meanwhile, Young preparing to open his Midtown Nashville sports bar called Famous Friends. I'll get all of this posted up on our Facebook page for you.
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10: 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We are doing pretty good on this finally Friday. No reports of any accidents out there for sure. There was some debris reported in the roadway. A couple of reports here coming in. Southbound I-95 in the vicinity of US 1 there on the north side of Ormond Beach. So be aware of that. Southbound lanes, there was some debris reported. Other than that, no reports of any crashes that are going to cause any major headaches. I'm Jared Cirillo. 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
12: 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Spotty showers and thunderstorms, upper 80s this afternoon. Mostly cloudy with isolated showers tonight, low 70s. Partly sunny skies Saturday. Isolated showers or storms, upper 80s. Partly cloudy, low 70s Saturday night. Spotty showers and storms, middle to upper 80s Sunday. 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

0: Country 98.7. That's new for Kane Brown and Woman at 6:43. Good morning. I'm Kevin Kane. Friday morning. Boy, the storms came in late yesterday afternoon in South Flagler Beach. We were at Beachfront Grill chatting with John outdoors when the sky got black and the sky opened up. It was absolutely crazy. And of course, that led to a cancellation of the Beats and Eats, which was this new monthly community event combining Food Truck Tuesday with live music from the Palm Coast Concert Series. That now has been rescheduled for June 18th, 6 till 8 p.m. You can check out Soul Fire at the stage at Town Center. Again, that's June 18th, 6 to 8 p.m. Get that on your calendar. If you need more information, of course, check out palmcoast.gov.
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6: 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Here's what's happening this Saturday, May 30th. Jimmy Saldo will be at Krabby's in New Smyrna, 12 p.m. The Joe Payne Band will be at JB's Fish Camp, 12 p.m. Keg Country will be at Beachside Tavern, 3 p.m. Jesse Abbey will be at Krabby's in Daytona, 5 p.m. Cody Criswell will be at Riverside Johnny's, 6 p.m. The Brothers Futch will be at Tortuga's Florida Kitchen, 6 p.m. Dustin Stock will be at The Avenue in New Smyrna, 6 p.m. Adam Floyd will be at Krabby's in St. Augustine, 6 p.m. The Jays will be at the Kona Tiki Bar, Ormond, 7 p.m. Jordan Redding will be at Daytona Beach Hilton, 7 p.m. And finally, Dyer Davis will be at Cafe Da Vinci in DeLand, 9 p.m. For more information, feel free to download the Static Live app. It's free at staticlive.app. Kix 98.7.
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2: News. I'm CJ Pop of the framework for a potential deal between the U.S. and Iran, waiting for the green light from President Trump.
3: If a memorandum of understanding is approved, it would mean a 60-day ceasefire extension, the Strait of Hormuz reopened, and Iran committing to dropping any ambitions of possessing a nuclear weapon.
2: Ashley Webster of the Fox Business Network in Tel Aviv. An explosive-laden Russian drone slams into an apartment building in Romania today, injuring two people. Moscow was targeting a nearby Ukrainian port. NATO's leader Mark Rutte describing Russia's behavior as reckless and a danger to us all. New York City's first Muslim mayor, that's Zohran Mamdani, confirms he's not going to Sunday's Israel Day parade. He's the first mayor to skip the event since it started in 1964. Mamdani is a critic of Israel's government. 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
4: This local news is a service of Flagler County's Toyota dealer, Beaver Toyota in St. Augustine, conveniently located right off I-95 at exit 311. The City of Palm Coast newly released 2026 National Community Survey delivered a clear message. Residents feel safe in Palm Coast. Flagler County Sheriff Rick Staley says the overall crime once again fell, this time by 32% compared to 2024, with crimes against persons down by more than 27%, crimes against property down more than 26%, and crimes against society down more than 36%.
5: Well, there's always room for improvement. I want to commend our team for delivering for the City of Palm Coast. Crime continues to go down, and we appreciate our partnership with the community through guardianship policing making that happen.
4: When asked about specific concerns, 84% reported feeling safe from property crimes, and 88% reported feeling safe from violent crime, a 9-point decrease compared to 2024. From the WNZF Newsroom, I'm Peter Killeen.
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9: 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Well, the I-95 corridor looks pretty good. I'm not seeing any major disruptions. A couple of broken down vehicles, which is pretty normal. Northbound I-95, there's a car off to the right shoulder. About a quarter mile south of Moody Boulevard. But again, all lanes are open there. Don't forget about that construction as well on US 1 south of I-95. I'm Jared Cirillo, Chanfro & Chanfro are your local auto accident experts with offices at Flagler Executive Airport and Daytona Beach.
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11: 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Spotty showers and thunderstorms, 85 to 89 this afternoon. Light winds, clouds, isolated showers, low 70s tonight. Partly sunny with isolated showers or storms, upper 80s tomorrow. Partly cloudy, low 70s Saturday night. Spotty showers and storms, middle to upper 80s Sunday. 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

Kix Country 98.7. Ella Langley achieving another milestone as her album Dandelion became the best-selling album by a female artist in the United States this year. Released on April 10th, Dandelion debuted at number one on the Billboard 200 and became the largest streaming debut for a country album by a female primary artist. Here's Ella and Morgan.

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when she goes to bed. She hits her knees and bows her head.

Jake's Country 98.7, Dylan Scott had My Girl at 726. Good morning, I'm Kevin Kane. You are now two country songs away from Listen and Win on this Friday morning. A $25 gift card for High Tides at Snack Jack's South Flagler Beach, where they have a shrimp special on Mondays and Tuesdays. That's coming up. Make sure you keep your dialing finger warmed up. Stay by that phone. Here's Blake Shelton on Kicks.

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14: 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Well, the I-95 corridor looks pretty good. I'm not seeing any major disruptions. A couple of broken down vehicles, which is pretty normal. Northbound I-95, there's a car off to the right shoulder. About a quarter mile south of Moody Boulevard. But again, all lanes are open there. Don't forget about that construction as well on US 1 south of I-95. I'm Jared Cirillo, Chanfro & Chanfro are your local auto accident experts with offices at Flagler Executive Airport and Daytona Beach.
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16: 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Spotty showers and thunderstorms, upper 80s this afternoon. Mostly cloudy with isolated showers tonight, low 70s. Partly sunny skies Saturday. Isolated showers or storms, upper 80s. Partly cloudy, low 70s Saturday night. Spotty showers and storms, middle to upper 80s Sunday. Now, more today's hot country and your all-time favorites on Kix Country.

0: Kicks Country 98.7, Tim McGraw, Hardy, Eric Church, and Morgan Wallen, and MacArthur at 744. Good morning. I'm Kevin Kane. So Tanya Tucker made a surprise video call to Nebraska softball coach Rhonda Ravel and her team on Wednesday night ahead of the Women's College World Series. Ravel, who calls Delta Dawn her song, was visibly emotional during the exchange. "You're my idol," she told Tucker. "You're the only reason I put on cowboy boots." Tucker honored Ravel's request to sing a version combining Delta Dawn with Amazing Grace, bringing tears throughout the room. The Huskers have adopted the song as their celebration anthem this season, singing it after major victories, including the Big Ten tournament and the Lincoln Super Regional wins. Tucker expressed gratitude that the team chose her song and wished she could join them in Oklahoma City, Nebraska, when they open the World Series play Thursday against Arkansas. I'll get all of this posted up on our Facebook page for you.
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2: News. I'm Gianna Gelosi. The U.S. and Tehran have reached a tentative deal to extend the current ceasefire by 60 days after days of back-and-forth strikes.
3: Just yesterday, the U.S. intercepted 5 one-way attack drones launched by Iran and destroyed a 6th drone as it was about to launch. In return, Iran launched ballistic missiles and a drone at Kuwait, seemingly targeting a U.S. military base there.
2: Fox's Jeff Paul. The agreement still needs the president's signature. Rail service in and out of New York City paralyzed after an Amtrak train caught fire in a tunnel.
4: 5 railroad employees reportedly hurt. Fire officials say an engine on an Amtrak train went up in flames. 2 of the injured employees are in serious condition. All New Jersey Transit, Long Island Railroad, and Amtrak train lines into Penn Station currently suspended.
2: Fox's Todd Pyro. 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
6: We are in the middle of a wastewater treatment plant project. That is a $42 million project. Again, trying to upgrade our systems and to stop sending any kind of reuse through the canals and ditches.
7: Bunnell Mayor Catherine Robinson highlighted several major infrastructure projects during the State of the City presentation this week, including a $42 million wastewater treatment plant expansion expected to be completed in 2027. Robinson said city leaders are also studying long-term stormwater needs as growth continues across Bunnell and more development moves into the area. Officials say some drainage improvements are already making a difference in parts of the city that historically saw standing water and flooding after major rain events and hurricanes. Bunnell leaders say additional stormwater studies will continue as the city prepares for future growth. From the WNZF Newsroom, I'm Erica Fox.
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14: 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Spotty showers and thunderstorms, 85 to 89 this afternoon. Light winds, clouds, isolated showers, low 70s tonight. Partly sunny with isolated showers or storms, upper 80s tomorrow. Partly cloudy, low 70s Saturday night. Spotty showers and storms, middle to upper 80s Sunday. 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

Kix Country 98.7, already 77 degrees in the sunshine this morning. We are expecting tea storms around 5 or 6 o'clock this afternoon, kind of like yesterday. Zach John King.

0: 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At 8:19, good morning, I'm Kevin Kane. So some stunning video showing the moment a Blue Origin rocket exploded at Cape Canaveral. That's posted up on our Facebook page. You can check it all out there.
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So if you haven't heard already, November 7th, Kix Country Fest. Drake Milligan coming to town courtesy of Serenity Realty Group, our presenting sponsor. We'll have opening act news coming soon, too, as well. So get

0: Kicks Country 98.7. Vincent Mason and Wish You Well. At 8:31, good morning. I'm Kevin Kane. Friday morning in the sunshine. How about some good news for this Friday? 8th grade Girl Scouts in Dorchester, Massachusetts used nearly $200 from cookie sale profits to create a 3D printed toddler mobility trainer wheelchair. The project required 200 hours of printing time, but less than an hour for the girls to put it together. Troop leader Corinne Curran said the girls were inspired after visiting the Boston Home, a residential care center for adults with neurological conditions, where they became obsessed with wheelchairs. The multicolored mobility trainer features an adjustable headrest, a cup holder, and a removable push handle. A Girl Scout CEO, Bonnie Barzakowski, praised the troop for using cookie earnings selflessly to give back while building STEM skills. The girls are already planning their next wheelchair project, wanting to create one in multiple shades of violet and eventually build a power wheelchair. I'll get all this posted up on our Facebook page so you can check it out there.
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17: 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Spotty showers and thunderstorms, upper 80s this afternoon. Mostly cloudy with isolated showers tonight, low 70s. Partly sunny skies Saturday. Isolated showers or storms, upper 80s. Partly cloudy, low 70s Saturday night. Spotty showers and storms, middle to upper 80s Sunday. 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
7: 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Here's what's happening this Saturday, May 30th. Jimmy Saldo will be at Krabby's in New Smyrna, 12 p.m. The Joe Payne Band will be at JB's Fish Camp, 12 p.m. Keg Country will be at Beachside Tavern, 3 p.m. Jesse Abbey will be at Krabby's in Daytona, 5 p.m. Cody Criswell will be at Riverside Johnny's, 6 p.m. The Brothers Futch will be at Tortuga's Florida Kitchen, 6 p.m. Dustin Stock will be at The Avenue in New Smyrna, 6 p.m. Adam Floyd will be at Krabby's in St. Augustine, 6 p.m. The Jays will be at the Kona Tiki Bar, Ormond, 7 p.m. Jordan Redding will be at Daytona Beach Hilton, 7 p.m. And finally, Dyer Davis will be at Cafe Da Vinci in DeLand, 9 p.m. For more information, feel free to download the Static Live app. It's free at staticlive.app. Kicks 98.7.
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12: 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Well, the I-95 corridor looks pretty good. I'm not seeing any major disruptions. A couple of broken down vehicles, which is pretty normal. Northbound I-95, there's a car off to the right shoulder, about a quarter mile south of Moody Boulevard. But again, all lanes are open there. Don't forget about that construction as well on US 1 south of I-95. I'm Jared Cirillo. 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

0: News. I'm CJ Papa. President Trump still hasn't signed off on the tentative deal struck by the U.S. and Iran.
1: Here is what's on the table regarding the potential 60-day agreement. The Strait of Hormuz fully reopens and mines are removed within 30 days. The U.S. lifts its blockade, allowing Iran to sell oil freely. Iran agrees to not pursue a nuclear weapon, and talks begin on disposing its enriched uranium.
0: That's Fox's Jeff Paul in Dubai. The two-day manhunt on Hawaii's Big Island is over.
2: Locating the suspect concealed within a small cave on the neighboring property. The suspect, identified as Jacob Baker, male 36, was taken into custody without incident.
0: That's Hawaii County Police Chief Reed Mahuna. Cops accused Baker of killing three elderly men. 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
4: The Florida Department of Commerce released their April employment figures last week, but the news was not necessarily great for Flagler County. The statewide unemployment rate was 4.8% in April, up just slightly from March's 4.7%. As a comparison, the national unemployment rate was 4.3% in April. Locally, the Flagler County rate rose to 5.5% in April, up from 5.3% in March. Flagler County's unemployment rate is slightly higher than our neighbors to the south and the north, with Volusia County checking in at 5.2%, while St. John's County sits at 4.8%. Putnam County's unemployment rate is very similar to Flagler, with Putnam checking in at 5.6% for the month of April. This is John Phillips with the Palm Coast Flagler Chamber of Commerce.
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10: 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Spotty showers and thunderstorms, 85 to 89 this afternoon. Light winds, clouds, isolated showers, low 70s tonight. Partly sunny with isolated showers or storms, upper 80s tomorrow. Partly cloudy, low 70s Saturday night. Spotty showers and storms, middle to upper 80s Sunday. 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

Kicks Country 98.7 tonight on Backstage Country. One final night with Jordan Davis in the house with Elena Smith. And next week, Riley Green co-hosting the show all week long. That fun starts at 7 o'clock weeknights right here. 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

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Spotty showers and thunderstorms, upper 80s this afternoon. Mostly cloudy with isolated showers tonight, low 70s. Partly sunny skies Saturday. Isolated showers or storms, upper 80s. Partly cloudy, low 70s Saturday night. Spotty showers and storms, middle to upper 80s Sunday. 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
8: 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Here's what's happening this Saturday, May 30th. Jimmy Saldo will be at Krabby's in New Smyrna, 12 p.m. The Joe Payne Band will be at JB's Fish Camp, 12 p.m. Keg Country will be at Beachside Tavern, 3 p.m. Jesse Abbey will be at Krabby's in Daytona, 5 p.m. Cody Criswell will be at Riverside Johnny's, 6 p.m. The Brothers Futch will be at Tortuga's Florida Kitchen, 6 p.m. Dustin Stock will be at The Avenue in New Smyrna, 6 p.m. Adam Floyd will be at Krabby's in St. Augustine, 6 p.m. The Jays will be at the Kona Tiki Bar, Ormond, 7 p.m. Jordan Redding will be at Daytona Beach Hilton, 7 p.m. And finally, Dyer Davis will be at Cafe Da Vinci in DeLand, 9 p.m. For more information, feel free to download the Static Live app. It's free at staticlive.app. Kicks 98.7.
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1: News. I'm Therese Crowley. Awaiting the big decision from President Trump whether to approve a 60-day ceasefire extension with Iran to come to terms on nuclear weapons in the Strait of Hormuz. The president tells Fox the considerations.
2: They cannot have a nuclear weapon. Most people agree with me on that. But then it gets maybe carried into, you know, the next election, whether it's a midterm or not. So you have a very short window for doing anything having to do with war. But I don't view that window. I view it, I have to do what's right.
1: Progressive Chicago Mayor Brandon Johnson had a Vatican visit with Chicago native Pope Leo, discussed Iran, Gaza, Cuba, slavery, says he prayed for the Pope's protection and safety. No word on protecting other Chicagoans from violent crime. And former Attorney General Pam Bondi appears behind closed doors for a House Oversight Committee grilling on the Epstein files. 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
3: This local news is a service of Flagler County's Toyota dealer, Beaver Toyota, in St. Augustine, conveniently located right off I-95 at exit 311.
4: We are in the middle of a wastewater treatment plant project. That is a $42 million project. Again, trying to upgrade our systems and to stop sending any kind of reuse through the canals and ditches.
5: Bunnell Mayor Catherine Robinson highlighted several major infrastructure projects during the State of the City presentation this week, including a $42 million wastewater treatment plant expansion expected to be completed in 2027. Robinson said city leaders are also studying long-term stormwater needs as growth continues across Bunnell and more development moves into the area. Officials say some drainage improvements are already making a difference in parts of the city that historically saw standing water and flooding after major rain events and hurricanes. Bunnell leaders say additional stormwater studies will continue as the city prepares for future growth. From the WNZF newsroom, I'm Erica Fox.
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11: 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Spotty showers and thunderstorms, 85 to 89 this afternoon. Light winds, clouds, isolated showers, low 70s tonight. Partly sunny with isolated showers or storms, upper 80s tomorrow. Partly cloudy, low 70s Saturday night. Spotty showers and storms, middle to upper 80s Sunday. 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

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What a lineup for Rock the Country at the Florida Horse Park in Ocala in August. Brooks and Dunn, Miranda Lambert, Lauren Elena, Shenandoah, Blake Shelton, John Party, Hudson Westbrook, Mark Chestnut, and more. 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Here's Lauren Elena on Kicks. Another

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10: 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Here's what's happening this Saturday, May 30th. Jimmy Saldo will be at Krabby's in New Smyrna, 12 p.m. The Joe Payne Band will be at JB's Fish Camp, 12 p.m. Keg Country will be at Beachside Tavern, 3 p.m. Jesse Abbey will be at Krabby's in Daytona, 5 p.m. Cody Criswell will be at Riverside Johnny's, 6 p.m. The Brothers Futch will be at Tortuga's Florida Kitchen, 6 p.m. Dustin Stock will be at The Avenue in New Smyrna, 6 p.m. Adam Floyd will be at Krabby's in St. Augustine, 6 p.m. The Jays will be at the Kona Tiki Bar, Ormond, 7 p.m. Jordan Redding will be at Daytona Beach Hilton, 7 p.m. And finally, Dyer Davis will be at Cafe Da Vinci in DeLand, 9 p.m. For more information, feel free to download the Static Live app. It's free at staticlive.app. Kix 98.7.
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17: 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Spotty showers and thunderstorms, upper 80s this afternoon. Mostly cloudy with isolated showers tonight, low 70s. Partly sunny skies Saturday. Isolated showers or storms, upper 80s. Partly cloudy, low 70s Saturday night. Spotty showers and storms, middle to upper 80s Sunday. 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
2: Fox News, I'm CJ Papa. House panel quizzing former U.S. Attorney General Pam Bondi about the Epstein files this morning behind closed doors.
3: The government has failed the survivors. There's no question about that. And that dates back 5 presidential administrations.
2: Oversight Committee Chair James Comer before it began another night of unrest at an ICE detention facility in New Jersey.
4: Not all of the protests there were peaceful, as according to the governor there, Mikey Sherrill. And this morning, the feds are working to track down a protester who was caught on camera threatening to kill an ICE agent and his entire family in New Jersey, which the acting attorney general tells Fox is a federal crime.
2: That's Fox's Alexa Adams reporting. A bus crashing into multiple vehicles on I-95 in Virginia, killing at least 5 people, injuring 34 others. 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
6: The Florida Department of Commerce released their April employment figures last week, but the news was not necessarily great for Flagler County. The statewide unemployment rate was 4.8% in April, up just slightly from March's 4.7%. As a comparison, the national unemployment rate was 4.3% in April. Locally, the Flagler County rate rose to 5.5% in April, up from 5.3% in March. Flagler County's unemployment rate is slightly higher than our neighbors to the south and the north, with Volusia County checking in at 5.2%, while St. John's County sits at 4.8%. Putnam County's unemployment rate is very similar to Flagler, with Putnam checking in at 5.6% for the month of April. This is John Phillips with the Palm Coast Flagler Chamber of Commerce.
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13: 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Spotty showers and thunderstorms, 85 to 89 this afternoon. Light winds, clouds, isolated showers, low 70s tonight. Partly sunny with isolated showers or storms, upper 80s tomorrow. Partly cloudy, low 70s Saturday night. Spotty showers and storms, middle to upper 80s Sunday. 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

Kicks Country 98.7. So Mega Millions tonight, $331 million in that jackpot. And Powerball on Saturday up to $172 million. That's not so shabby either. 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
11: 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Spotty showers and thunderstorms, upper 80s this afternoon. Mostly cloudy with isolated showers tonight, low 70s. Partly sunny skies Saturday. Isolated showers or storms, upper 80s. Partly cloudy, low 70s Saturday night. Spotty showers and storms, middle to upper 80s Sunday. Now, more today's hot country and your all-time favorites on Kix Country 98.

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6: 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Here's what's happening this Saturday, May 30th. Jimmy Saldo will be at Krabby's in New Smyrna, 12 p.m. The Joe Payne Band will be at JB's Fish Camp, 12 p.m. Keg Country will be at Beachside Tavern, 3 p.m. Jesse Abbey will be at Krabby's in Daytona, 5 p.m. Cody Criswell will be at Riverside Johnny's, 6 p.m. The Brothers Futch will be at Tortuga's Florida Kitchen, 6 p.m. Dustin Stock will be at The Avenue in New Smyrna, 6 p.m. Adam Floyd will be at Krabby's in St. Augustine, 6 p.m. The Jays will be at the Kona Tiki Bar, Ormond, 7 p.m. Jordan Redding will be at Daytona Beach Hilton, 7 p.m. And finally, Dyer Davis will be at Cafe Da Vinci in DeLand, 9 p.m. For more information, feel free to download the Static Live app. It's free at staticlive.app. Kix 98.7.
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Candy's up next with more of today's Hot Country and your all-time favorites to take you through the afternoon and bring you up to 7 o'clock tonight with Backstage Country, Jordan Davis in the house. I'll see you tomorrow morning, bright and early, on KISS.

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2: News. I'm Therese Crowley. President Trump posting, I will be meeting now in the Situation Room to make a final determination on a 60-day ceasefire extension with Iran to finalize terms on nuclear weapons in the Strait of Hormuz. But Iran's shadow fleet may be getting 1 million barrels of oil a day to China despite the U.S. blockade.
3: Network of mostly old tankers is concentrated midway between Chinese and Iranian waters, where experts say illicit Iranian oil is moved daily onto vessels bound for China.
2: Box Business, Lauren Simonetti. New York Governor Kathy Hochul signs a law banning all law enforcement from wearing masks. And a terrible work zone wreck on I-95 near Richmond, Virginia, leaves 5 dead, 34 hurt. A bus failed to slow down. 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
4: 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The City of Palm Coast newly released 2026 National Community Survey delivered a clear message. Residents feel safe in Palm Coast. Flagler County Sheriff Rick Staley says the overall crime once again fell, this time by 32% compared to 2024, with crimes against persons down by more than 27%, crimes against property down more than 26%, and crimes against society down more than 36%.
5: Well, there's always room for improvement. I want to commend our team for delivering for the City of Palm Coast. Crime continues to go down, and we appreciate our partnership with the community through guardianship policing making that happen.
4: When asked about specific concerns, 84% reported feeling safe from property crimes, and 88% reported feeling safe from violent crime, a 9-point decrease compared to 2024. From the WNZF Newsroom, I'm Peter Killeen.
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13: 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Spotty showers and thunderstorms, 85 to 89 this afternoon. Light winds, clouds, isolated showers, low 70s tonight. Partly sunny with isolated showers or storms, upper 80s tomorrow. Partly cloudy, low 70s Saturday night. Spotty showers and storms, middle to upper 80s Sunday. 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

It's Brett Eldridge, Love Someone, here on Kix Country 98.7 on this Friday, the 29th of May. Hello, it's Candy. Hope your week is going well. Some great things going on this weekend, so we will talk about it. I know for a lot of people, today is the last day of school, so exciting things happening. And, of course, still

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0: 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Spotty showers and thunderstorms, upper 80s this afternoon. Mostly cloudy with isolated showers tonight, low 70s. Partly sunny skies Saturday. Isolated showers or storms, upper 80s. Partly cloudy, low 70s Saturday night. Spotty showers and storms, middle to upper 80s Sunday. 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

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Well, you can sign up now for the Phoenix Crossings Charity Golf Tournament. That's going to be June 13th at the Palm Harbor Golf Club. Going to kick off bright and early at 8 a.m. It does benefit permanent supportive housing in Flagler County, so it is for a good cause. Lunch is included. There's also a 50-50 raffle, silent auction, prizes, and more. If you'd like some more details on that, you can call 386-864-2263.

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2: Fox News, I'm Gianna Gelosi. President Donald Trump says he's holding a White House situation room meeting to make a final determination on moving forward with a deal to extend the Iran ceasefire.
3: In a social media post, President Trump says Iran must agree to never have a nuclear weapon and immediately reopen the Strait of Hormuz with no tolls. The U.S. would end a naval blockade, preventing access to Iranian ports. And he says the U.S. would unearth Iran's highly enriched uranium to have it destroyed.
2: That's Fox's Jared Halpern. A temporary order from a federal judge in Virginia blocks any payments from a nearly $1.8 billion Justice Department compensation fund that was set up to pay out settlements to individuals accusing the Biden administration of investigating or prosecuting them for political purposes. A judge has set a June 12th hearing about whether or not to extend her order. 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
5: We are in the middle of a wastewater treatment plant project. That is a $42 million project. Again, trying to upgrade our systems and to stop sending any kind of reuse through the canals and ditches.
6: Bunnell Mayor Catherine Robinson highlighted several major infrastructure projects during the State of the City presentation this week, including a $42 million wastewater treatment plant expansion expected to be completed in 2027. Robinson said city leaders are also studying long-term stormwater needs as growth continues across Bunnell and more development moves into the area. Officials say some drainage improvements are already making a difference in parts of the city that historically saw standing water and flooding after major rain events and hurricanes. Bunnell leaders say additional stormwater studies will continue as the city prepares for future growth. From the WNZF Newsroom, I'm Erica Fox.
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11: 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Spotty showers and thunderstorms, 85 to 89 this afternoon. Light winds, clouds, isolated showers, low 70s tonight. Partly sunny with isolated showers or storms, upper 80s tomorrow. Partly cloudy, low 70s Saturday night. Spotty showers and storms, middle to upper 80s Sunday. 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

6 months later, Megan Maroney here on Kix Country 98.7. And Megan Maroney kicking off her tour after she was maid of honor in her best friend's wedding. You can find a whole lot of footage of that online. And if you've been wanting to see her live, your best bet will probably be July 16th, Kia Center in Orlando. All right, I got Hardy featuring Eric Church, Morgan Wallen, and Tim McGraw. It's MacArthur.

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16: 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Spotty showers and thunderstorms, upper 80s this afternoon. Mostly cloudy with isolated showers tonight, low 70s. Partly sunny skies Saturday. Isolated showers or storms, upper 80s. Partly cloudy, low 70s Saturday night. Spotty showers and storms, middle to upper 80s Sunday. 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
1: Well, the Rotary Club of Flagler Beach is inviting everyone to celebrate Independence Day and America's 250th birthday at the 4th of July parade. 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

0: I'm Therese Crowley. President Trump going for hours in the Situation Room after posting he'll make a final determination on a new 60-day ceasefire with Iran, that Iran must agree they'll never have a nuclear weapon and the Hormuz Strait must be immediately open, no tolls. Or will Iran just string out the president for 60 days till August? Georgia Congressman Buddy Carter tells Fox.
1: He will finish the drill and he will not allow Iran to have a nuclear weapon.
0: New York Governor Kathy Hochul is the latest to ban state and local police from cooperating with ICE.
2: We are banning masks for all law enforcement in the state of New York.
0: And former Attorney General Pam Bondi defends the release of the Epstein files behind closed doors. The House Oversight Chair says the government has failed the survivors back through five presidents' administrations. 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
4: The Florida Department of Commerce released their April employment figures last week. But the news was not necessarily great for Flagler County. The statewide unemployment rate was 4.8% in April, up just slightly from March's 4.7%. As a comparison, the national unemployment rate was 4.3% in April. Locally, the Flagler County rate rose to 5.5% in April, up from 5.3% in March. Flagler County's unemployment rate is slightly higher than our neighbors to the south and the north, with Volusia County checking in at 5.2%, while St. John's County sits at 4.8%. Putnam County's unemployment rate is very similar to Flagler, with Putnam checking in at 5.6% for the month of April. This is John Phillips with the Palm Coast Flagler Chamber of Commerce.
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11: 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Spotty showers and thunderstorms, 85 to 89 this afternoon. Light winds, clouds, isolated showers, low 70s tonight. Partly sunny with isolated showers or storms, upper 80s tomorrow. Partly cloudy, low 70s Saturday night. Spotty showers and storms, middle to upper 80s Sunday. 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

This performed by Jody Messina. Well, Jody Messina has a brand new album that is coming out June 5th. It is highly anticipated. I think it's been, something like 10 years? It's called Bridges, and you can pre-order it now on her website.

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16: 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Spotty showers and thunderstorms, upper 80s this afternoon. Mostly cloudy with isolated showers tonight, low 70s. Partly sunny skies Saturday. Isolated showers or storms, upper 80s. Partly cloudy, low 70s Saturday night. Spotty showers and storms, middle to upper 80s Sunday. 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

It's Kenny Chesney's Living in Fast Forward, and we are only weeks away from Kenny Chesney kicking off his Vegas residency at the Sphere in Las Vegas. Those dates are June 19th to July 11th, and after that, he's gone. So you can head to KennyChesney.com/tour. 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
2: 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So, Dr. Sassine, many people think heart health is only a concern later on in life, but that's not really true, is it? At what age should you start keeping an eye on your heart health, even if you're feeling fine?
3: There are new guidelines that were just published, and it recommends that even children as young as 9 to 10 get their cholesterol checked, and then treatment should be started early on, as possibly early in our 30s. For people who have very elevated cholesterol. So checking cholesterol numbers early on, even in childhood, is important. The same would apply to younger individuals. Checking blood pressure, making sure their lipid levels are in order. High blood pressure can go undetected for a number of years. I not infrequently see people in their early 20s who have very uncontrolled high blood pressure. So regular screenings to check for blood pressure and to check for cholesterol and glucose levels and to get an assessment of their weight or their BMI is also another thing that can be treated earlier on.
2: Learn more about Advent Health and Dr. Sassine at unbeatableheartcare.com. 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
1: I'm John Saucier. The United States and Iran reaching a tentative agreement to extend their ongoing ceasefire by 60 days. Republican Congressman Buddy Carter tells Fox Business President Trump must make sure Iran does not get a nuclear weapon in any deal.
2: We've got to make sure we finish the drill here. My hope, my expectation is the president, he will finish the drill and he will not allow Iran to have a nuclear weapon. And he'll stop the leading state sponsor of terrorism for the last 47 years.
1: New York Governor Kathy Hochul signing a new bill which bans state and local law enforcement from cooperating with ICE. It restricts police from acting as immigration agents. The governor is saying what she feels local law enforcement should be focused on.
3: Our view is that I dubbed the law of local cops, local crimes. I want our local police officers focused on local crimes or you know, responding to an auto accident.
1: America's listening to Fox News.
4: 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The City of Palm Coast newly released 2026 National Community Survey delivered a clear message. Residents feel safe in Palm Coast. Flagler County Sheriff Rick Staley says the overall crime once again fell, this time by 32% compared to 2024, with crimes against persons down by more than 27%, crimes against property down more than 26%, and crimes against society down more than 36%.
5: Well, there's always room for improvement. I want to commend our team for delivering for the City of Palm Coast. Crime continues to go down, and we appreciate our partnership with the community through guardianship policing making that happen.
4: When asked about specific concerns, 84% reported feeling safe from property crimes, and 88% reported feeling safe from violent crime, a 9-point decrease compared to 2024. From the WNZF Newsroom, I'm Peter Colleen.
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15: 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Spotty showers and thunderstorms, 85 to 89 this afternoon. Light winds, clouds, isolated showers, low 70s tonight. Partly sunny with isolated showers or storms, upper 80s tomorrow. Partly cloudy, low 70s Saturday night. Spotty showers and storms, middle to upper 80s Sunday. 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
2: 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Slowdowns continue along US 1 and US 92. Traffic is a bit slow along State Road 100. No problems on A1A. 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

Hey girl, Billy Currington here on Kix Country 98.7. Coming up next Sunday at European Village, it is the Watermelon Festival. 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You can find out more from the Watermelon Festival's Facebook page. 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
4: 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Here's what's happening this Saturday, May 30th. Jimmy Saldo will be at Krabby's in New Smyrna, 12 p.m. The Joe Payne Band will be at JB's Fish Camp, 12 p.m. Keg Country will be at Beachside Tavern, 3 p.m. Jesse Abbey will be at Krabby's in Daytona, 5 p.m. Cody Criswell will be at Riverside Johnny's, 6 p.m. The Brothers Futch will be at Tortuga's Florida Kitchen, 6 p.m. Dustin Stock will be at The Avenue in New Smyrna, 6 p.m. Adam Floyd will be at Krabby's in St. Augustine, 6 p.m. The Jays will be at the Kona Tiki Bar, Ormond, 7 p.m. Jordan Redding will be at Daytona Beach Hilton, 7 p.m. And finally, Dyer Davis will be at Cafe Da Vinci in DeLand, 9 p.m. For more information, feel free to download the Static Live app. It's free at staticlive.app. Kicks 98.7.
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10: 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Spotty showers and thunderstorms, upper 80s this afternoon. Mostly cloudy with isolated showers tonight, low 70s. Partly sunny skies Saturday. Isolated showers or storms, upper 80s. Partly cloudy, low 70s Saturday night. Spotty showers and storms, middle to upper 80s Sunday. 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
1: I'm Lisa Buckman. 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Slowdowns building along 95 southbound through the area of LPGA Boulevard from State Road 40 on down to US 92. Traffic is looking good along A1A. 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
2: Fox News, I'm Tom Graham. The Trump administration is once again offering Iran a peace proposal, including two very familiar demands.
3: President Trump highlighted the two key areas in this proposal, posting on Truth Social earlier today that Iran must agree that they will never have a nuclear weapon or bomb. He also says the Hormuz Strait must be immediately open. No tolls.
2: Fox's Ashley Webster there. New York Governor Kathy Hochul is the latest Democrat leader to help protect migrants from ICE agents. She signed a measure to limit state cooperation with immigration enforcement.
4: This does not mean that we are a sanctuary for criminals. People are trying to play this into, you're inviting all the murderers and rapists.
2: In neighboring New Jersey, several prominent Democrat politicians have joined ongoing protests outside an ICE facility in Newark. America is listening to Fox News.
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6: We are in the middle of a wastewater treatment plant project. That is a $42 million project. Again, trying to upgrade our systems and to stop sending any kind of reuse through the canals and ditches.
7: Bunnell Mayor Catherine Robinson highlighted several major infrastructure projects during the State of the City presentation this week, including a $42 million wastewater treatment plant expansion expected to be completed in 2027. Robinson said city leaders are also studying long-term stormwater needs as growth continues across Bunnell and more development moves into the area. Officials say some drainage improvements are already making a difference in parts of the city that historically saw standing water and flooding after major rain events and hurricanes. Bunnell leaders say additional stormwater studies will continue as the city prepares for future growth. From the WNZF Newsroom, I'm Erica Fox.
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13: 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Spotty showers and thunderstorms, 85 to 89 this afternoon. Light winds, clouds, isolated showers, low 70s tonight. Partly sunny with isolated showers or storms, upper 80s tomorrow. Partly cloudy, low 70s Saturday night. Spotty showers and storms, middle to upper 80s Sunday. 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

plans. Chris Lane here on Kix. Coming Sunday, June 14th, it is Dead Fest on the Beach. There'll be live music like Touch a Dead Band at noon and more all day. And this is down on Flagler Beach, 501 North A1A, which is basically Ocean Shore Boulevard. It is a free day of peace, love, and Grateful Dead music. 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
2: I'm Lisa Buckman. This traffic update brought to you by Daytona Dodge Chrysler Jeep and Ram in the Daytona Auto Mall, where we won't waste your time or money. Heavy traffic this afternoon, 95 southbound through LPGA Boulevard on the approach to I-4. Slow on I-4 headed westbound and along US 1. This traffic update brought to you by Shanfro and Shanfro, your local auto accident experts, with offices at the Flagler Executive Airport and Daytona Beach.
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It's Cody Johnson's The Fall here on Kix. Lots going on with Cody Johnson right now as well. He is headed out on tour, and that tour will be headed our way for not one day, but two. July 24th and 25th, going to be Cody Johnson at ViStar Veterans Memorial Arena in Jacksonville. Those tickets are on sale now, so get them while you can. I got John Party for you. It's Boots Off right here on Kix.

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5: 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Here's what's happening this Saturday, May 30th. Jimmy Saldo will be at Krabby's in New Smyrna, 12 p.m. The Joe Payne Band will be at JB's Fish Camp, 12 p.m. Keg Country will be at Beachside Tavern, 3 p.m. Jesse Abbey will be at Krabby's in Daytona, 5 p.m. Cody Criswell will be at Riverside Johnny's, 6 p.m. The Brothers Futch will be at Tortuga's Florida Kitchen, 6 p.m. Dustin Stock will be at The Avenue in New Smyrna, 6 p.m. Adam Floyd will be at Krabby's in St. Augustine, 6 p.m. The Jays will be at the Kona Tiki Bar, Ormond, 7 p.m. Jordan Redding will be at Daytona Beach Hilton, 7 p.m. And finally, Dyer Davis will be at Cafe Da Vinci in 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
10: 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Spotty showers and thunderstorms, upper 80s this afternoon. Mostly cloudy with isolated showers tonight, low 70s. Partly sunny skies Saturday. Isolated showers or storms, upper 80s. Partly cloudy, low 70s Saturday night. Spotty showers and storms, middle to upper 80s Sunday. 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

I drive your truck. Lee Bryce here on Kix Country 98.7. Well, you can sign up now for Phoenix Crossings Charity Golf Tournament. That's going to be benefiting permanent supportive housing in Flagler County. It's Saturday, June 13th. Going to kick off at 8 a.m. with a shotgun start at Palm Harbor Community Golf Club. Also going to be providing lunch. There's a 50-50 raffle, silent auction, prizes, and more. If you'd like some more details on that, you can call 386-864-2263.

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6: 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Slowdowns continue along US 1 and US 92. Traffic is a bit slow along State Road 100. No problems on A1A. 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
8: 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And also teaching CPR in the community can be helpful in treating people who have sudden cardiac arrest, but also teaching the community about healthy nutrition, finding ways to distribute healthy foods to underserved communities or access to healthy care or healthy screenings. 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Also helping develop policies at both the local level and federal level in terms of using food as medicine. Healthy food can definitely be a way to treat high blood pressure, high cholesterol, and prevent heart disease.
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3: News. I'm John Saucier. President Trump's weighing a peace deal with Iran. China is reportedly operating an elaborate scheme to get barrels from the Strait of Hormuz to Asia on ships known as the Dark Fleet, with secret oil transfers taking place in Malaysia. Interior Secretary Doug Burgum on Fox News Channel blames this on failed sanctions under the Biden administration.
4: The oil just kept flowing. They just found different mechanisms to deliver it. China built up the largest strategic petroleum reserve in the world. And when you have failed sanctions, you just turn those countries into, you know, China's discount gas station.
3: Crowds outside of an ICE detention facility in New Jersey protesting conditions for detainees inside. New Jersey Governor Mikey Sherrill on her solution to this chaos.
5: New Jersey law enforcement is today establishing a peaceful, protected protest zone in the area right outside Delaney Hall.
3: There are reports of some protesters threatening to kill ICE agents there. America's listening to Fox News.
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7: The Florida Department of Commerce released their April employment figures last week, but the news was not necessarily great for Flagler County. The statewide unemployment rate was 4.8% in April, up just slightly from March's 4.7%. As a comparison, the national unemployment rate was 4.3% in April. Locally, the Flagler County rate rose to 5.5% in April, up from 5.3% in March. Flagler County's unemployment rate is slightly higher than our neighbors to the south and the north, with Volusia County checking in at 5.2%, while St. John's County sits at 4.8%. Putnam County's unemployment rate is very similar to Flagler, with Putnam checking in at 5.6% for the month of April. This is John Phillips with the Palm Coast Flagler Chamber of Commerce.
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13: 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Mostly cloudy skies. Showers do tend to become much more isolated as the night goes on, though. Temperatures into the low 70s. A little bit of sunshine. Scattered showers and thunderstorms increase through the day on Saturday, the high into the upper 80s. Diminishing showers, even some partial clearing Saturday night into the low 70s. Then both Sunday and Monday, look for upper 80s with scattered showers and thunderstorms, some heavy at times. 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

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Soulfire are going to be presenting the Disco All-Stars. Doors going to be opening at 6 p.m. You can grab a bite from one of the food trucks or grab beer or wine from the cash bar, and the band's going to kick off at 7 p.m. Tickets are $10 at the gate, but you can get them for free between now and then at various locations. 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
2: I'm Lisa Buckman. This traffic update brought to you by Daytona Dodge Chrysler Jeep and Ram in the Daytona Auto Mall, where we won't waste your time or money. Heavy traffic this afternoon, 95 southbound through LPGA Boulevard on the approach to I-4. Slow on I-4 headed westbound and along US 1. This traffic update brought to you by Shanfro and Shanfro, your local auto accident experts, with offices at the Flagler Executive Airport and Daytona Beach.
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It's Brad Paisley. She's Everything here on Kix. And Brad Paisley going to be coming to the St. Augustine Amphitheater. That will be happening September 19th. You can go to theamp.com for tickets and details. Here's Alexandra Kay. It's Straight for the Heart.

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17: 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Overnight, isolated showers become more and more so. Temperatures in the low 70s. We'll look for some afternoon showers and storms to pick up and become fairly heavy at times on Saturday. The high into the upper 80s. And that's the case right through Sunday and Monday. We diminish the showers overnight Saturday night, low 70s, but back to the upper 80s Sunday and Monday with some showers likely, widespread and heavy at times. 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

In My Car, a little Keith Urban for you on this Friday evening on Kix Country at 98.7. Don't forget, Keith Urban has his first Yacht Rock album coming out June 12th. It's called Flow State. You can pre-order it from his website now. Here's Russell Dickerson. It's worth your while.

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1: 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No major problems to tell you about. Traffic is slow westbound on I-4 on 95 southbound from State Road 40 down to US 92. 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
7: 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You're caller 4 this morning.
6: Oh, my gosh. 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Thank you so much.
7: You are so very welcome. 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It's a ton of fun there. Have you been there before?
6: It's been a long, long time. I'm so excited to go back.
0: It's today's hot country. Your all-time favorites. And lots of fun in the morning with Kevin Kane. Thanks.

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2: Fox News, I'm Tom Graham. The Trump administration has been ordered by a judge to remove the president's name from Washington, D.C.'s famed Kennedy Center.
3: The Kennedy Center board overstepped its bounds, a federal judge rules, by unilaterally adding President Trump's name to the Kennedy Center. That judge has ordered the Performing Arts Center to remove President Trump's name from the building's facade.
2: Fox's Jared Halpern, crowds rallying outside a ICE detention facility in Newark, New Jersey, raging against immigration agents on behalf of the detainees. Democrat Governor Mikey Sherrill has offered support to the protesters.
4: I'll also keep calling on everyone there now, especially ICE, to de-escalate the situation, to act humanely.
2: Demonstrators, they're likely to continue to rage there into the weekend. 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
12: 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Mostly cloudy skies. Showers do tend to become much more isolated as the night goes on, though. Temperatures into the low 70s. A little bit of sunshine. Scattered showers and thunderstorms increase through the day on Saturday. The high into the upper 80s. Diminishing showers, even partial clearing Saturday night into the low 70s. Then both Sunday and Monday, look for upper 80s with scattered showers and thunderstorms, some heavy at times. 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

on a beach. It's probably where you'll find me this weekend. It's Dierks Bentley here on Kix. And you'll find Dierks Bentley at the St. Augustine Amphitheater coming up July 18th. You can go to theamp.com for tickets and details on that one. Right now, Dan and Shay, it's Say So right here on Kix Country 98.7.

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0: 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As NASCAR rolls into Music City, thoughts turn to the late Kyle Busch and his milestone 100th NASCAR O'Reilly Auto Parts Series victory on June 19, 2021 at Nashville Super Speedway. The two-time Cup Series champion ran five O'Reilly races that season and won them all, three from the pole, including Nashville.
1: Being around for as long as I've been around, it's just a great opportunity in this position, and being able to get this many wins is really, really cool. Again, there's a lot of great people over the years that have gotten me to this point. Most of it's obviously come with JGR and being here for as long as I have been. It'd be nice to keep going, but everybody's tired of me being here. So we hit the century mark, and we'll see if we can't get 102.
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3: 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Racing starts at 7:30. We're right on the action corner of 44 and 415. 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
6: 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By the artists you know. 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

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Josh Grayson, it's called Nothing to Lose. I've got George Burge for you, featuring Luke Bryan right now. 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
19: 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Overnight, isolated showers become more and more so. Temperatures in the low 70s. We'll look for some afternoon showers and storms to pick up and become fairly heavy at times on Saturday, the high into the upper 80s. And that's the case right through Sunday and Monday. We diminish the showers overnight Saturday night, low 70s, but back to the upper 80s Sunday and Monday with some showers likely and widespread and heavy at times. Now more of today's hot country and your all-time favorites on Kicks Country.

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1: It's Parmalee's Cowgirl here on Kix Country 98.7. And big news from Parmalee, they're headed this way. That's right, you will find them at Destination Daytona coming up June 19th. I'm Candy, that does it for me today. Wrapping up this Friday, the 29th of May. I'll be back with you again tomorrow. Don't forget, we've got Backstage Country coming up next. We do that every weeknight, 7 to midnight. And each week, you get a different country star as your host. This week, Jordan Davis wrapping up for us tonight. Next week, kicking off on Monday, will be Riley Green. So make sure you tune in to that. Gonna leave you with Megan Maroney's Beautiful Things. Have a great night, and I'll talk to you tomorrow here on Kix.

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3: What's up? It's Elena, and y'all know each week here on Backstage Country, one of your favorite country artists sits in the driver's seat. This week, it just so happens to be this guy.
4: 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Jordan Davis here, and I am really excited to host this week. Been looking forward to this for a long time, and I'm ready to take y'all backstage for the stories behind the songs and a whole lot more.
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0: It's Backstage Country. I'm Elena. Jordan Davis is your host this week, and we're catching up on all the things. You know, Jordan, it's been a minute since I've seen you.
1: Yeah.
0: You were here last year, right around when Learn the Hard Way was either just coming out or had just come out.
1: Just come out.
0: I want to talk about that creative process that you're in right now, because since you are a year removed from, you know, all the craziness of album release and all of that stuff, like, when did you find that you were back in that creative space?
1: Yeah. I wrote with, you know, I kind of have my guys that I like to kind of start with. And
0: you got a good group of collaborators.
1: They're the best.
0: Yeah.
1: And, you know, I sat down with my brother and the Jenkins brothers, who we wrote Dirt together and a bunch of other songs. But, you know, I think that was in January.
0: Okay.
1: That we just took a couple of days and went and rode outside of town. And we wrote three songs, and I love all three of them. And when I got back, you know, I had to start packing for getting ready to go overseas. And that was the first time where I was like, man, I kind of wish I was just here. I wish I could go back and just lock in on that for a couple days.
0: You were ready.
1: And then since then, it's just the fire's only gotten hotter, and I'm just ready to make a new record. And I feel like I have an idea of where I want to go with it and what I want to say, and I'm excited to put pen to paper and get it out.
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0: karaoke Sundays and Wednesday nights. Johnny D's Beach Parties Thursday, Friday, Saturday. 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Come on by.
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3: 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Mostly cloudy skies. Showers do tend to become much more isolated as the night goes on, though. Temperatures into the low 70s. A little bit of sunshine. Scattered showers and thunderstorms increase through the day on Saturday, the high into the upper 80s. Diminishing showers, even partial clearing Saturday night into the low 70s. Then both Sunday and Monday, look for upper 80s with scattered showers and thunderstorms, some heavy at times. Now, more of today's hot country and your all-time favorites on Kix Country 98.7.
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1: Hey, girl. Oh, now. You know you got everybody looking.

0: 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The stories behind the songs on Backstage Country.
1: It's Backstage Country. Jordan Davis is your host this week. I'm Elena. And you know, I get so excited when you come back around because we get to kind of dive into your catalog again, which we do every time you're here. But I like to hear different stories about everything. And right now, I want to talk about Turn This Truck Around because it is looking like it could be your next number one song. I'll knock on wood. I'm superstitious, you know, but I think that you're pretty much in the clear here. Double digits and already double digits with number one songs, but what would Jordan in 2018 think about the fact that you're a double digit artist now?
2: Oh man, I mean, I wouldn't believe it, you know. I mean, I think, you know, moving, you know, just wanting to write songs, and I think at that point it was kind of like if you could just have one, then you kind of check the box and everything after that was just extra. So to think now that here we are coming up on 10 number ones, It's a lot of things. It's you know, I'm blessed to get to do this, to call this a job, you know, and to, I think the songs that I have put out mean a lot to me. So that kind of adds to making it a little bit more special, but I would not have believed it.
1: Did you always know you wanted this one to be a single since you've had it?
2: Oh, yeah. Yeah. The day we left, my first kind of test that it has to pass is, if, you know, I try to, you go in, you write a song, and we do it a lot. So, like, you write a song, you maybe listen to it when you first get the demo back.
1: Yeah.
2: And then you kind of try to forget about it and move on to the next song. I mean, you don't forget about it, but you put it somewhere where it's like, all right, when we start making a record, we'll go back through, we'll listen to these and see what raises its hand.
1: Keep it in your back pocket.
2: Yeah. Mm-hmm. And Truck was one that I was just like, I could not stop listening to the demo of this song. So much so that I sent it to the band. I think the first time we played it out was Tortuga.
1: Well, that's a good place to play it for the first time.
2: And I was kind of like, guys, this is either going to be a disaster, because not only has this song not been released, like, they can't even go find it. I mean, like, you know, it's truly playing a brand new song. And we walked off stage that night and my whole band was like, God, dude, that has to be a single. So, yeah, we knew it pretty early on.
1: Is that a vulnerable feeling to perform something that, like, people haven't even seen on YouTube? Like, they haven't even seen, like, a book bootleg or something.
2: We hadn't teased it. We hadn't done anything. So, it's definitely, because, you know, once you commit to that.
1: Right. There's no going.
2: You're 3 minutes and 30 seconds of, like, well, first 20 seconds weren't great, you know, if we don't pick them up, but, you know, it's not like, hey, you know what, stop this, guys, we're not gonna finish this. It makes you a little nervous to always throw a brand new song in the set.
1: Well, and on a stage like Tortuga, it shows how much confidence you've had in this song, you know, from the beginning, which is incredible. I'm so glad that you did, and that it's a single, and that we get to play it on the radio right now. So do you want to introduce it?
2: Absolutely. This is Jordan Davis, and this is my song, Turn This Truck Around, on Backstage Country.
0: It's

0: This is Jordan Davis, your co-host of Backstage Country this week. We've got more coming up next.
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19: 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Overnight, isolated showers become more and more so. Temperatures in the low 70s. We'll look for some afternoon showers and storms to pick up and become fairly heavy at times on Saturday. The high into the upper 80s. And that's the case right through Sunday and Monday. We diminish the showers overnight Saturday night, low 70s, but back to the upper 80s Sunday and Monday with some showers likely and widespread and heavy at times. 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